Radio Brașov. 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Make me want you.

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Make me want you.

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1: When I was 6 years old, I broke my leg.

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But what you don't know, I'm gonna tell you right now that the stutter and the scat is the same thing. You're on the scat man. We're scat man. I'm the scat man. Why should we be reason any politician reason who would try to cheat the seasons if they could? The state of the condition insults my intuition and it only makes me crazy and a hard life. Everybody stutters one way or the other, so check out my message to you. As a matter of fact, don't let me

Would you cry if you saw me crying? And would you save my soul tonight? Would you tremble if I touched your lips? Or would you laugh

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Radio Brașov. Vizionare plăcută la audiție. She gets uncomfortable when I'm in the room. Won't put the blame on her.

Radio Brașov. Sunetul care a crescut generații. You can't touch this. You can't touch this. You can't touch this. You can't touch this.

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If I was young, I could wake outside your school, 'cause your face is like the cover of a magazine.

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